a sex toy. I locked your body with my joy. I wish I was between your legs. I wish I was between your dick. I wish I was a sex toy. I locked your body with my joy. I wish I was a sex toy.

a sexy toy. I locked your body with my joy. I wish I was between your legs. I wish I was between your dick. I wish I was a sexy toy. I locked your body with my joy. I wish I was a sexy toy.